they say the holy water's watered down, and this town's lost its faith. Our colors will fade eventually, so if our time is running out, day after day, we'll make the mundane a masterpiece. Oh my, my, oh my, my love, I take one look at

I traveled around the world, think where you living at now. I heard you moved to Austin, got an apartment and settled down. And every once in a while, I start texting, write a paragraph, but then I delete the message. Think about you like a pastime, I could cry.

But if you carry on abusing, you'll be robbed from us. I refuse to lose another friend to drugs. Just come home.

take it to the flow now, ooh. Hoops, Spurs, boots. To the flow now, ooh.